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And that is why we are going to have a committee on your impeachment. And in the area, most of us are not known for ANC. Most of them are going to have a woman now. Buma U Torra, who is your president, they are going to have. We are going to have a Nanjima Munika Yoshina or Gunda Vetaya. 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He had with ANC. 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

0: politics and all that. But no, no, but you can just say it for the benefit of everyone.
1: Okay. Away by now? What about the Social Security Commission? Could I make a wrong one?
2: Amza Marina in project and once it took a man out it in a can as am I. Marisi say, see again, my points of Castro Kurming, Akama Karagan, Nago project and Narugan, I'm not going to be here. Once it need Tom Dore, Use, Ne project Karagan, or a case is in Hanugaraki. 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
0: ah that was very short thank you can give it to Nico
2: o tsi kana msenske kamang ai chun the ending
0: yeah the 30th of June mama
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0: okay now we are coming thank you very much Destiny thank you

Het is een vraag. Very good. We come to the most important part now. Number three. Funding of employment schemes projects. So, Komos Nosea, you have applied for this project. It's approved. We write a letter, maybe the development agency was yourself, or her, or maybe the council. And then we write back to say, you know, we start with those English words, thank you very much, congratulations, what, yeah, those nice first words, and say, your request for projects or application for these three, four projects has been successfully approved, and da-da-da-da-da. Fine. Good. So, and then we come to you and say, can you give us 10% of what you have requested? Just a minute, don't get scared. Don't get scared. It's very easy. It's very easy. Give us 10% of what you are requesting. This is to show commitment, and this is to show that we are in it together. Okay? You have something to lose as well, no? Because you. So when you ask me $1,000, you should be able to give me a $10. When you ask me $100,000, you should be able to give me 10,000. 1,100,000. That is 10% of that. Okay? So, this can be money, or this can be in kind. In kind can be like this. Maybe you want to start a horticulture here, you want to grow crops and say, Castro, or social security rather, my 10% is in this land here. And when you put it together, it can give me the amount of 10% that you want, because this land value is this much. Or I have this car here, and I have this truck here, I can be able to bring this one into a project, and then it can equate to a 10% that you're asking for. Or I have, no, this money is grants. You don't pay back. You don't pay back. This is how good social security is to you. Huh? You don't pay back. This is your money for you. When we give it to you, you don't pay back. Da si adag wat ons eendag by jou deur kom klop en sê waar is ons geld nie. No, but what we are requesting from you is that can you please be responsible with the money entrusted to you? Can you ensure that you, at least you grow these things so that it can employ other people? So the 10% can be in a structure. Maybe there's like a small building there to say this building here, it's this much. After harvesting, we can keep our things in there. This building, when you value it, it can cost this much. Though, therefore, my 10% is in this structure and the land here and the fence that I have done because I don't have money. This is my 10%. A project can also come up with that. So that is paying in kind. If you don't have it, you tell us how will you going to pay it, because it's not being requested instantly. It's not being requested instantly. That's a good question. It's not being requested instantly to say, do you have 10%? No. What we do is that you tell us, how do you want to pay this one? Maybe out of this brick-making project here, a project can also do a side business of its own to generate what money to pay the 10%. So you tell us, how do you plan to pay the 10%? And that is not instant. You can pay as we go as well. But there should be commitment from your side. I know there's a lot of questions with regard to money. Yeah. What I said is, let me quickly do it in Ocherero. Destiny, you can also help us in your language. Shimo ango dorande yovi po dondole yovi uthoki ene no kunji po dorande thiri. 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

0: 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Question, Mama.
1: Okay, so the 10% is just once off.
0: Once off, can you elaborate?
1: Let me say, for instance, you gave me now that, let me say I asked for 100,000. So you asked me for a 10%. So that 10% is just once off payment. Okay.
0: Once off is that when you pay it once, you don't pay it again.
1: Okay, so I thought it's like when as the business is growing and then you have to be.
0: No. We cannot keep it to say because you ask for 500,000 and then come after 3-4 years and we realize that this business has grown so much, give us another 10%. No, that is not what we are saying. 10% was initially given when we were here, and that's where we are, and that's where the 10% ends. Whatever that you grow must grow within the community, and it must employ more members from the community. That is what we want to see. Thank you for that question, ma'am. It's once off. Yes, can you just wrap up there?
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0: 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Okay, is there any Oshivambo speaking person who understood what I just explained now? Here. Do we have anybody who speaks Oshivambo here that just understand what is it that I came for and what did I explain? Because there are Oshivambo speaking community members who also wants to be clearly explained to. While we are waiting for that, can we quickly get this question here?
3: Moro Shwana, Minepura ni miango kupura, mena kushamba ungulire kwa zofambirika. 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

don't receive your contribution and then see that Mr. Nico started work 15 years ago, look how big is his contributions. His money is as big as this. And Madam Maria has started only 6 months ago. Her money is as little as this. Everything is thrown in one pot. That's what solidarity means. So we throw all the contributions in one big pot. Either you work for 25 years or you work for the last 6 months or so on. Everything is in one pot. So, and there is a word in Ocherero that says, yeah, there is a word that says, if you are not sick, can you help a fellow brother and a sister who is sick to tap from the pot? Yeah, so, because look, in order for you to qualify, maybe you can stand in the shade for a time being while I'm explaining this one. What we do is that in order for you to contribute, I mean to be paid for Social Security in terms of the retirement and sick leave, there's a fund called MSD, which looks for maternity, sick, retirement, death and disability. You need 6 month membership before you qualify. Let's say the highest contributions that you pay now is $99. If you times that with 2 and times it with 6 months, it's less than $1,000 that you will be giving me after 6 months. But then your salary is 11,000 or 9,000 and you go on maternity leave. So whose money are you going to get? It's someone else's money that people contributed already. Because what you contributed to me for the last 6 months is just $1,000. But then now you are booked off for the rest of the year, maybe 6 to 7 months. So you are tapping from this resource of other people's money that contributed. That's what solidarity means. Can I use your money in the

0: mekopewa mena kuchete na chitwali atu kutithiro riska kusha shua kamonika awai hamwa matuku peshimaliwe uyathana kuhina hauto kusha vi. It's like an car insurance. You said, can you give this money, keep this money for me, when this car got bumped here, please, I'm coming back to you. So the car is not bumped yet, so why do I have to pay you money? Because I'm halting the risk for you. So at the time you were contributing, we were keeping the risk for you that in case you get sick, please do come back, we will give you the money. Mama? Okay, there will be a Shiwambo speaking person who's going to summarize what I just said for you. For everyone who wants to benefit from Ochivambo. And then we can wrap up the conversations officially, and then we can ask each other questions after this. Is that all right? Povi, while we are waiting for her, is there any other questions from the floor? Anybody? Yebo, can you give it to him?
1: Thank you very much. My question was just about the DA, the development agencies.
0: Yes, sir.
1: Some of us are only aware of A, C, and F. I just want to be short. So can you please elaborate a bit? Because when it comes to money, we want to understand that we have to give the money to whom. And you have said, if I'm not mistakenly, that we have to apply, we have to give our application forms to the agencies. Which agencies are you talking about? Some of them we are aware, but some we are not.
0: The agencies that are listed there, you have seen those ones that are listed there?
1: Yes.
0: You can approach either one of them, any one of them there, and tell them that, look, I have this idea, or we have this idea as a community. This is what we want to do. Local authority councillors, you come here and say, this is what we want to do. Can you help us to take what is in out of our heads and put it on the paper, as in proposal writing? They can help you to write the proposals, and then they can attach all the necessary required documents and submit these on your behalf to Social Security. So I am not going to tell you which one to go to, because each project also determines which development agency is most suitable for you. Maybe you want to do a project in Utusep, that is Walvis Bay Rural, right? There's a traditional authority there maybe. There's a local authority or rural constituency office also that is managing that area there. So it's best, but anybody, even a CC, close cooperation, can also be a development agency. For as long as they have the capacity to implement this project, they can do that. We have CCs that have taken community projects, apply on the behalf of the community. This is the private sector that is written there. CCs can do that as well. For as long as the organization or development agency is a registered entity with all the necessary documentation, they can be able to adopt a project, apply on the community's behalf.
1: If we give it to a private sector and then we apply through them, we are going to give the 10% to the private sector.
0: You are not. Social Security will. And it's a, no. The 10% will be committed by them. You know what you have as a community? You only have idea in your head. That is what you have. That's it. So you come to an entity. The entity do the applications. The entity is the one responsible to answer the question relating to 10%. So we are not going to call the Walvis Bay community and say, guys, you applied for this project. We are not going to ask that from you. The entity that undertook this project, whether it's a CC or a private sector, they are the one responsible to ensure that the 10% is paid. And how? They are going to tell us through the proposals. So Jehovah Tawarini, on Salifa Johel Gomfrani, relax. Okay? There's a question here before she summarized, but can we allow her to just, because the sun is burning her, man. She needs to quickly summarize it in Oshivambo for the benefit of Oshivambo speaking people who are around here, and then you ask your question.
2: But you can keep it.

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1: You are still going to ask. Thank you, Mama. Thank you, Mama. The 10%, I said, the DA must apply for funding from the SEC by submitting funding proposal with all the required attachments. The project is approved. Let's say you apply for a project, and the project is now approved. This is where I use the example of, say, they write nice letters with introductions to say, thank you very much, the application has been approved, and here are the projects that are approved. So now we are here. We are sitting on the table, and then we ask you, you want to implement this project as a DA. We want 10% of the project's value. Let's say you want to start, thank you very much, you want to start a horticulture and you submit a proposal of 500,000. So you should be able to give us the 10% of that amount. So that can either come in money or it come in kind. In kind, I mean, you can be able to show me two things.
0: Okay.
1: Assets or things that I can touch to say, you see this land here from here to here and from there and this truck here, we can use that as a 10% because we don't have money. We can quantify that, give it a value, and then that can equals the 10% that you are asking for. So, or any structure, maybe they

0: and our accountability. What do you have? You must have something to lose also. So as part of the project, you need us to give that 10% so that we can feel and you feel that we are in it together. Okay?
1: Yeah.
0: So in this 10%, we don't require to say when the project is approved, you don't have the 10% now, therefore we disqualify you. No, no, no. You tell us as to how will you pay this 10%. And it's a once-off payment. We don't ask for 10% now, and then after 10 years, we come back and say, this project has grown so tremendously, now you must also give us another 10%. No, no, no, no, no. We don't do that. We are very good people.
1: Trust me, we are good people. Ewa nandi karashi kengane ende kuyerithira nawa merakajeto Joshua Mbo. 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
2: There's a question.
1: Okay. Natukupo mpito tatu.
3: Good day. Good day, family. My name is Simon Ithindi. I just have just a question to Mr. Castro. You are on the mission from Social Security to the nation.
2: Thank you, Mami.
3: You come to introduce for us a plan or a proposal.
0: Can you say that again? Sorry. That I came to?

0: mashino shiri mironga nengo potashka trua mironga
1: kashikasha shtinga uya.
0: Yeah, I think he really just want to know that the scheme that we are talking about, Mr. Castro, the scheme that we are talking about, is it already in establishment? Is it already happening? Is it already ongoing? I think that's what he wants to know.
2: Yes, and it has been ongoing for some time now. Maybe for the last how many years? Maybe 10 years? Seven, more than 5 years. There are projects that are already funded, that are already in operational. I think the councillor has also benefited from this one before he became the councillor through a project somewhere. So yes, the schemes that I'm talking about, it's not the scheme that we are going to establish. It's the scheme that has been already established, that has been operational, that has funded a lot of projects that are currently operational now. So this is the call for proposal for this year. That this year we also want to continue funding. Can you please submit proposals in the areas that I've just stated above when I started my presentations? Did that answer your question, sir?
1: Yes, you understand. You are saying it's a proposal, it's not a plan. Okay.
2: No, thank you. Yes, sir.
3: You can have this one.
4: For instance, now, the project is fully operational and is running. Are the social security inspectors who are going to check up whether this operation or whether this TA or whether this company is operational and is complementing to the requirements that is established by social security?
2: That's a very good question. Do we just give money and then we go away? And then we come back after 2 years and then wondering why didn't you manage the money properly? No. Once the project is approved, funding is dispersed, so you are going to receive countless visits from the Social Security Development Fund monitoring and evaluation officers who are going to come to you, hear from you, what are you experiencing, are there any difficulties, and then you try to navigate together as to how do we make this one better. So you are not going to be left alone, you are not going to run away with the money, that once the money lands in your bank and you are nowhere to be seen, we are going to find you. Yeah, so we are going to visit the projects, we are going to help.

0: Can you help me? The gentleman over there. Thank you.
1: Eh, moro moro.
0: Eh, tobe nuga.
1: Eh, enaranyo amina na maru wa meungire. 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
0: Yeah, yeah, yeah, yeah, yeah, yeah, yeah, yeah, yeah, yeah, yeah, yeah, yeah, yeah, yeah, yeah, yeah, yeah, yeah, yeah, yeah, yeah, yeah, yeah, yeah, yeah, yeah, yeah, yeah, yeah, yeah, yeah, yeah, 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yeah, yeah, yeah, yeah, yeah, yeah, yeah, yeah, yeah, yeah, yeah, yeah, yeah, yeah, yeah, yeah, yeah, yeah, yeah, yeah, yeah, yeah, yeah, yeah, yeah, yeah, yeah, yeah, ye

0: The question is, the first question was, are these call-outs every year, or is this it? Or can we just listen now and probably prepare and apply next year? Is it an annual thing or what? I think that is what you ask, ma'am. And another question for the benefit of the House, the other side says, I have an upholstery business. I do leather product. Turning things from leather, either making shoes or covering sofas and whatever that you do, that is upholstery and so on. The question is that, can there be a business like that to be funded or not? What I said earlier, I don't know what time did you came though, but I came here to work. I'm not on holiday. I can repeat myself 1,000 times, it's fine. Yes, you can be able to apply for any project. Think of anything under the sun, anything. But for as long as it is sustainable, can it create jobs? Is it economic viable? So yes, you can be able to apply. But you are not applying alone as an individual person seated there. You must be able to rope in the community, try to work together as a community. There must be some project members coming from the community that you are operating in so that you can do these things together. You know what is the benefit of that? At least also you can transfer skills. So when somebody is working here with you for a year and they happen to relocate to Ochinene, where I come from, they can be able to take these skills together and then they can start a similar business that side. So you have empowered people by transferring skills. So please work together, work with each other for the benefit of this community. Yes, you can. Okay? Yes, ideally we do it every year. I'm responding to the question of whether this is the call-out only or does it come every year. Ideally, it should be every year. But I think for the last 2 years, I think we skip a year or so in between. And there was also coronas and stuff like that. So this was also delayed here and there. But ideally, this is the call that should come every year. And it's a good question because most people who are here, you might be found on the other side of the fence that you don't have all the necessary requirements, I mean documents now. What you need to do is that you listen today for this year, you prepare yourself for the next call out as well. So prepare yourself for the next call out if you think you are not ready now, because this is not the end. SSC has been in existence for the last how many, 30 years, I think this is the 35th year, and we are still going. So please do watch out the media for details. Next year or so, possibly there will be a call out for proposals for both employment and training scheme, and please do apply. So visit our website, visit our Facebook page, read about us. Most of you have datas and Wi-Fi at home. Can you do self-education also when you are home? Go to our website, read about us. These funds are there. Why are you deducted money? How does it work? What is what? You read all these things. At least when you come to such gathering like this, at least you have questions to ask because you have already read something about us. Please just visit our website. It's www.ssc.org.na. Or visit our social media page. Read about us. We are doing a very great job for this country, helping our government of the Republic to ensure that hunger and poverty is eliminated from communities and societies. So any other questions?
1: Please introduce yourself to us. To whom are we listening to?
0: I've already introduced myself. It's only that you came now.

0: I said, my name is Mr. Castro Shido. I'm the head of marketing and branding at the Social Security Commission. I work in Windhoek. So I'm in Erongo now. Yeah, I'm doing Walvis Bay now in the afternoon today, Shido, yes, from Ochenene. I'm doing now, about 3 o'clock, I'm going to do Swakopmund, the same session. We are at the COSDEF offices, for those that are in Swakopmund and listening to this. We will be there in the afternoon. Tomorrow we will be in Hendersby at the community hall, and then we go to Arandes at AIMS Training Center, and then we go to Karipep Ochibingwe. That's how we are going to run to make sure that Erongo region inhabitants receive the information which you them, because it's your right for information. SSC needs to come out and bring services closer to you, and this is what we are doing. We are not on holiday, we came to work for you. Thank you very much to really have taken your time to come. I think we have exhausted all the questions. You understand, you have the pamphlets. I'm going to leave everything with the local authority councillor here. For any further information or any applications form, you can kindly just visit this office for any further information that you may need. But I'm available on my mobile or telephone number at the office once I get there to answer any questions that you may have not asked now, but you may think about it later. So you can call from 8 to 5. No weekends. We need time also at home, you know. Yeah, but I'm free to answer any question. Working days, 8 to 5. Please use me. I'm employed to help you. Thank you very much. Enjoy your day. Sorry?
1: Your number.
0: It's at the back of the pamphlet, sir. Thank you very much. Anybody from the council to say thank to the people? Anybody? Is the councillor inside? Can you kindly, with power vested in you, call him out? Because I need to leave. Thank you very much.
2: Iske Social Security Commission sang oha ti kauna dokoba ma turore ida tuikam ngona se amti amabeku ni di I kamang I Social Security Commission iske ne kupna marisi sing huansi para kanga tare na rukwa ubasen maridu ko ngong a se ida ne kap ay kain kwas timire
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2: 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So, what's your name? I'm going to go to Madi. I'm going to
3: go to Kaisa. I'm going to go to Kaisa. I'm going to go to Kaisa. I'm going to go to Kaisa. I'm going to go to Kaisa. I'm going to go to Kaisa. I'm going to go to Kaisa. I'm going to go to Kaisa. I'm going to go to Kaisa. I'm going to go to Kaisa. I'm going to go to Kaisa. I'm going to go to Kaisa. I'm going to go to Kaisa. I'm going to go to Kaisa. I'm going to go to Kaisa. 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
0: Yes, I just thank the public for their time and I'm done now. And since I came to your house, I need to say a proper goodbye to you and to your respective communities. So I want to give it to you so that you can thank them for their time that they took to come here. And then we can gladly say goodbye. So this is your floor, sir.
1: Thank you once again. Thank you very much. The Social Security to organize such a very good information sharing to our community. And also in the same time, I want to thank the MBC traveling from very, very far to attend this one and to come to Wolvesbury rural constituency. Very important. And this is marketing our community Wolvesbury rural and the community members who get in the time to be here to get something out of something. Please go and share this information. Don't add, don't minus, and take it as it is. It will help the next Namibian child there. And the third thing, our colleagues, the colleagues, they play a major role because they avail the place because I was not around, and they do that one without me, without my permission, but I granted the permission. Yeah, it's really, really helpful. There are still some members I receive some calls, people they want to find out when the Social Security will come back again. Then I say, no, we organize. We organize for them to come back. Yeah, that one I say it out of my leadership. And I hope if I wrote a letter to come back because I have to organize it so it will be more people to be attend to this one. I hope that one will be. Master Castro, I'll write a letter to your office to come back again. Yeah, before the due date of this one, which is next month. Hopefully, I will see what I can do. Then you receive that one, and you respond it quick. Immediately. Yes. Yeah, my community members, please, I really appreciate because whenever you heard something at the councillor's office, you come very quick, you respond so quick. And the next time, as I said, I promise to you, it will be well organized and it will be attended to many people, the different languages, because I'm to be here and listen what is the development of our constituents. I really thank you. And MBC and the Social Security, if you travel back, please drive safe, drive safe. This is Erongo. We will need to see you again for month June. That is our promise. I thank you once again. Thank you.
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Yeah, Mudem Boku and Buruk. 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

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You can make a pattern uncle. By the dinner, you mock away the getting a brand and you mutakame. Yeah. Mokatuako, Venemi, the other company, Queen and the Canada, or Moon and Evangan at your trial be, or your Pondo, or your CEO, your meat and beer festival. Happy B day. 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
2: I'm going to go to the FM. 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
3: 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Yeah. 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

0: Come through with Mumbra Guria, Muriel Jordan, no come through Magdalena Kushavi. Get it on tonight, or at your FM. Hello.
1: Yeah, going there.
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3: Kunja I'm going to go to the house.
1: Okay, but I'm going FM, you know me to be going to move it to Moraime. Opuri.
4: What? I am a little bit of a problem.
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4: Yeah, the best. Yeah, I mean, I like to come from the street.
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Yeah. World me ondinga ya Arklina Jay-Z. 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Na wina onganda inji the Iceland Def Jam Music Group. What manji ya changwa I R. Kelly na Polk na Tone na wina Jay-Z. 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
2: I'm going to grab him.
3: I'm going to go to the Arsenal.
2: FM, hello.
4: Hello.
2: Hmm.
4: Come, Maxi.
2: Whoa.
4: What did you do, Mama?
2: Yeah, talking on the machine, Mundambo.
4: In the report, 3 meters on one DD.
2: Yeah, yeah.
4: In all the miniga.
2: I have to get my partner going.
4: I'm going to go. I'm thinking that I'm going to be a little bit of a good TV. My positive and a meminike, Mama, one year, Omuruka and do Ugarago, Ojirongo, Ombakaha, Inaka in Ningi, Bahaka in Ningina, and Angura and Ba, Nambaganaka, Nagambaru, Ojibindoji, Dandi, Udari, and Mirangaika, and Awano, Ojumu now.
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1: 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Yeah, you can play music. I mean,

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1: seek and love my music for love reality you know it's different people love my music from the people who love bar white music
0: obeshi wa fubera omizumbi yo mbara reggae music ofonda ari he ombari chiato no karapa katinda ko kakore ko mambo
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